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4: Most of us know there is only one Earth, but few actually understand how it has suffered. Dr. James Hansen is considered a pioneer in climate change science. Dr. Veera Badran Ramanathan.Is considered a visionary in climate change research. He was the first to discover that CFCs, widely used as refrigerants, among them Joseph Raz, who has been making original contributions to legal, political, and moral philosophy. Stephen Owen is a leading scholar on Tang poetry and classical Chinese literature. He published monographs that offer insight into Tang poetry, jointly awarded the Tang Prize in Sinology with Stephen Owen, is Yoshinobu Shiba,who has devoted himself to the study of Chinese social-economic history, especially that of the Song.

0: I am ongoing Buddhist studies as well as Buddhist showcase. So I recommend this place. I enjoy it immensely. As you can see, it is beautiful. It's quiet, except for the crowds of people sometimes who come here.
1: 来到博物馆呢，你会感觉到好像来到一个世外桃源，这里鸟语花香，各种各样的彩蝶呢在翻飞。博物馆中的环保这个元素呢也是方方面面，比如说为了减少纸张的使用，我们的所有展览的介绍呢都是用最先进的 coat。
2: There's no doubt that the Buddha Museum is a place that's deeply infused with the Buddha spirit. At the same time, it's a place of extraordinary cultural range, where enormous amount of, let's say, cultural information, cultural experiences are being offered to the general public. It is truly one of the great places to be in Taiwan.

0: 这位身材娇小、和蔼可亲的女性，在比较宪法的领域却是一位巨人。雪柔·宋德斯教授在比较宪法学界建立了权威性的地位，几乎是无人不知、无人不晓。而这一切是怎么开始的呢？宋德斯教授出生在奎达，当时的英属印度，现在的巴基斯坦。幼儿时到日本生活了两年，五岁才定居澳洲。因为亲人分布在各地，常常有出远门的机会，他后来意识到幼时的成长经验影响了他的世界观。
1: You grow up knowing where you were born and where you spent some of the early years of your life, whether you actually remember them or whether you just think you remember them. But in addition, because my parents had links elsewhere, we had grandparents elsewhere, we travelled from time to time when I was a somewhat older child, it did give you a feeling that you were connected with the world. And you know, funnily enough, I've always taken that for granted.As just something that was part of me. Until some years ago, my eldest grandson was interviewing me for a school project. And he said, was there anything about my early life that shaped what I'd subsequently done? And suddenly I thought, yes, that's absolutely right. You know, the circumstances of my sort of birth and early childhood have absolutely shaped the attitudes I've had to the world, I think.
0: 宋德斯教授对世界充满了好奇，这一点从青少年时代就凸显出来。他热衷与来自世界各地的年轻人交朋友，因此尽管是生活在澳洲，很早就意识到这个世界的宽广。
1: Curious about the world, interested in the world, wanting to engage in the world. When I was in my, I don't know, early teens maybe.I went through a pen pal phase, you know, of course this is well before computers and so on. And I had about 20, 30 pen pals around the world that I used to write to. And again, that was just something that happened. And I think I would connect that to just being comfortable and interested and thinking that there was a world out there.
0: 而宋德斯教授会进入法学上的钻研，主要是因为对历史非常有兴趣。
1: Very early on, when I was in my latter years at school, and I think it was driven by an interest in history as much as anything else. I read a lot of history in those days. I studied historical subjects, and law in one way or another comes into many of those things. And so the idea of studying law grew out of that, which in some ways was surprising because we had absolutely no lawyers in the family. And my mother was fairly bemused about this and you know, kept saying, maybe you don't really want to do that. But in fact, I did it and enjoyed it enormously.
0: 法律这门涵盖极广的领域中，宋德斯教授对于公法特别有兴趣，尤其是有关影响政府政策的法律。
1: But there was something about the public law subjects as I was doing law that I really enjoyed. In the way in which the curriculum was organized in those days, you dealt with administrative law, in other words, the law affecting the way government decisions are made before dealing with constitutional law. So I dealt with constitutional law rather later in my law degree, but really enjoyed both of those subjects.
0: 当宋德斯教授决定攻读博士学位时，就选择了宪法当研究主题，也开始发现宪法迷人之处。
1: I talked to a few people about what a suitable topic might be. It turned out to be a topic that was related to federalism. It was about dealing with the relations between levels of government in the Australian Federation. And that was a topic that I found very interesting at the time and that in many ways remains one of my enduring interests in public law. Although now I'm interested in the relations between governments in any federation and also in the relations between governments more generally.
0: 进入墨尔本大学担任教职之后，宋德斯教授展现了他的创意以及热情。他提出在法学院创建比较宪法研究中心，然后在1988年就得以设立，是该区域第一个专门研究比较宪法的学术机构。 他优异的表现使他打破性别的藩篱，成为墨尔本大学第一位女性法律正教授。
1: I don't feel, unlike many women, I don't feel that I had to struggle very hard, to become a professor. I was, in a law school that was rapidly developing with some very interesting and innovative ideas, that suited me perfectly.Around about that time, I suggested that we found a center to focus on comparative constitutional studies, of which I was the director. I was encouraged from the outset to do that, and supported both by the law school and by the university itself in that endeavor. At some stage during that time, I was given a personal chair in law. It wasn't even a position I had to apply for. It was a university position awarded to people who they thought were performing extremely well. And so that was a wonderful development as far as I was concerned. So I didn't need to struggle to get to that point. For which I'm very grateful, because that's not the experience of many women.
0: 在70年代，就与宋德斯教授熟识的葛莫林教授表示，比较宪法研究中心完全是出自于宋德斯教授的先知卓见，也奠定墨尔本大学在比较宪法学界的地位，影响力不只是在澳洲，而是遍布国际。
2: It was very important indeed. Now, Cheryl was ahead of her time. She recognized, I think, better than most others at that time, what the potential of this was. But the field was starting to be recognized around the world, and the importance of it grew very rapidly. And she really established this center during the very early stages of that development. And,Of course, was a leader herself, and the center was a significant contributor internationally as well as in Australia.
0: 而现在担任比较宪法研究中心主任的史东教授表示，这个中心培养了许许多多这方面的专家，成为比较宪法上知识的源地。
3: I think it means that we have in the law school.A really sizable group of constitutional scholars who are teaching and working both in Australian constitutional law and are interested and expert in constitutional law globally. So I just think that changes the intellectual environment here. It means that we teach our students with a more comparative perspective, with a greater sensitivity to what's going on in the world, that we engage with each and learn from each other.On those questions, and that we're also able to engage with the broader academic community in the country and in the region. So I think that's been really important in producing really a generation now of constitutional scholars who've either been in the centre or who've come through the centre with a global focus.
0: 而宋德斯教授本人非常享受教学的乐趣。尤其是教导硕士班以上的学生，因为可以探索各种有趣的题材，与学生一同进行各种的脑力激荡。
1: I enjoy the challenge of marshalling your ideas in a way that other people can understand. And in a way, teaching in a university is one of the best forums for that particular challenge.But a lot of the teaching I do at the moment is at a postgraduate level. So I teach in the master's degree at the university, and I also have a number of doctoral students. And one of the great things about teaching in the master's degree at Melbourne, at least, is that you can devise new subjects in areas that you're curious about.You're actually trying to get your own thoughts together about it. If you turn it into a master's subject, you have the wonderful experience of being able to explore those ideas with graduate students.
0: 而常由在比较宪法这门浩瀚如海的领域中，宋德斯教授是少数把亚太地区搬上台面的重要推手。在墨尔本大学创立比较宪法研究中心的初期，宋德斯教授就对亚太区域展现了特别的兴趣，除了因为澳洲与亚太地区相近，也因为他在亚洲有很多的朋友。
1: Australia is closer to Asia than any other part of the world. I've always had friends in Asia, links with Asia of various kinds for a very long time. I've travelled to Asia. When we set up the Centre for Comparative Constitutional Studies in the late 1880s, at that stage, we just had a program. One of our four main programs was on Asia-Pacific constitutional systems, where we ran conferences across the region, bringing together constitutional scholars and practitioners from different Asian and Pacific countries on particular themes. And we published an annual yearbook of Asian developments in the Asia-Pacific.
0: 从90年代开始，宋德斯教授便走访亚太各地，这在比较宪法学界来说极具前瞻性。
2: The Asia-Pacific region, the breadth of it. Now, of course, Cheryl hasn't concentrated only on the Asia-Pacific region, but that is an important dimension that she, along with others, promoted very successfully, and I think with real significance in terms of constitutional development in our part of the world.
0: 而以宋德斯教授参与过的实际案例来说，可以凸显出亚太地区立宪的多元。像是东帝汶和缅甸的立宪过程就截然不同，因为每一个国家都有各自历史背景以及转型的问题。以东帝汶为例，从印尼独立出来之后，必须要有一部新的宪法。
1: Take a country like East Timor. That's a country that had no choice but to draw up a new constitution, because it had been occupied by Indonesia for a very long period of time, before that by the Dutch. Through those very heady events that took place in Indonesia, as Indonesia itself began to democratize, so East Timor had a referendum and voted to be independent. So at that point you have a polity about to become an independent state, certainly going to be recognised by other states in the world, but without a constitution of its own. So in that situation, of course, you have no choice. You can't say, well, we just amend what we presently have. You are committed to drawing up a new constitution.
0: 由于东帝汶政府本身对参考国外制度有自己的想法，另外联合国也参与协助，因此立宪过程中有其独特之处。
1: The Liberation Party, Fretlin, had some very fixed ideas, I think, about what the constitution would look like. They were drawing on experience in Portugal and in Mozambique with the Portuguese influence in Mozambique. And the UN also provided a framework for the East Timorese constitution-making process. It sort of administered East Timor, in a sense, while the constitution was drawn up. So it was a very distinctive constitution-making process.
0: 但是缅甸立宪过程就复杂得多。在最近军政府发动政变之前，缅甸在2008年制定了宪法，但是却不是一部民主宪法，主要是国会保留不少席次给军方，军人渗入政府行政部门。不仅如此，缅甸自独立后陷入内战，然后进行和平谈判，而谈判内容涉及宪法议题，因此和中央的立宪形成双轨进行。
1: While the Constitution of 2008 was in operation, particularly after the election of the Suu Kyi government, at the same time there was this Panglong peace process going on. And many of the matters that were being discussed between the warring groups in that peace process were issues of a constitutional nature. You know, will we have a federal system? Would that be a basis upon which peace could be built? And if so, what would the federal system look like? Because federal systems come in a variety of different forms. And so what was going on in Myanmar was extremely distinctive also. Sort of parallel tracks, one for the development of the constitution, another for the search for a peace agreement with some constitutional characteristics. You could see at the time, or you could suspect at the time, that those two processes ultimately would have to come together. But for the moment, that has all been derailed by the military takeover.
0: 宋德斯教授一向认为，亚太地区在比较宪法界长期受到忽视，而在他与志同道合的专家的努力下，亚太地区立宪议题才开始得到瞩目。
1: Interest in drawing Asia into the sphere of comparative constitutional law was still in its fairly earlier stages. There were a number of us who've been involved with it for some time.But there was less interest in and knowledge about Asia. I think that's changing. But Asia is such a large and complex region in all sorts of ways, but including in constitutional systems, that you know, even to generalize about Asia is rash.If you like to compare East Asia, for example, with South Asia, Taiwan and Japan and South Korea with, say, India and Pakistan, you can see the huge difference in constitutional systems. And then once you start thinking about the Southeast Asian countries and the countries of the Pacific and so on, then the diversity becomes even greater. And it's not just diversity in the constitutions themselves. It's diversity in the circumstances of the countries, the way in which governance arrangements fit into them, the customs that have developed there sometimes over long periods of time.
0: 由于宋德斯教授不仅在比较宪法学界深耕，更致力将学理应用于现实，因此他不是受到当地政府之邀，就是国际组织借重他的专长。宋德斯教授经常和一个国际机构合作，名称是国际民主和选举研究所，他担任这个组织的理事顾问已经有六年。主要是在立宪计划的执行方面提供建言。
1: Most recently, on quite a number of occasions in Myanmar before the recent military coup, and they in turn, how do they do that? Well, they talk to the Myanmar legislature, talk to the Myanmar government. You know, what sorts of things would you like some sort of international assistance with?And then if I'm a useful person, they call on me. But there are international NGOs who do these things. Sometimes the Australian government has asked me to go and do something. So these requests come from all over the place. And as you become a little better known, you may get sort of requests out of the blue sometimes.
0: 国际民主和选举研究所亚太地区负责人与宋德斯教授一起工作多年，根据他第一手的观察，他认为宋德斯教授有一股神奇的力量。
4: The Cheryl's superpower is her curiosity, and I think that leads her to ask the right questions and so increasing understandings all around.She's interested in what's going on in the world of constitutions and beyond, and she's genuinely interested in what people has to say. See the kind of potential, even in a seed of an idea. I think that's pointing out to you what is really interesting in what you are saying, and what is it that that small idea may be leading to.She is someone who is able to really see some connections when others do not at first and bring it all together. And at the same time, she's certainly an authority. I mean, she listens and she consults, and but she is very affirmative on her views as well.
0: 对于该用什么样的方法以及态度来帮助各国建立宪法大业，宋德斯教授有他非常独特的主张以及坚定的原则。在比较宪法的研究方法上，有各式各样的讨论，有的认为应该着重在相同之处，有的认为该强调不同之点。但是对于宋德斯教授来说，最重要的是从宪法实际上的运作来着手比较，这样会使得比较宪法更加的多元。
1: I understand perfectly well the forces that there are for universalism and similarity. But I also think the more you focus on constitutions in operation, and the way in which they took their present form, the more you understand that there are also some very significant differences. And that really, engaging in comparative constitutional law in a way that enables you, to realize the benefits of it.Requires you to accept diversity, as well as the forces for similarity.
0: 因此他提倡研究比较宪法应该有如建立一个基因库来广纳百川，应该把不同国家的宪法经验都纳入。
1: Now that brings us to the constitutional gene pool. Of course, if you spend your time comparing fairly similar countries, then the differences between those countries are going to be less, and methodologies that match that reality are likely to be used. The broader the range of countries you take into account, the more complicated the process of comparison is, the greater the diversity, the more you may need to think about the choice of comparators and the way in which you go abouttrying to develop an understanding. I think that in order to make generalizations about the world in which we live, we need to take a wide range of countries into account, but that certainly complicates comparative method.
0: 宋德斯教授认为，帮助一个国家的立宪不能够拿一套已经有的制度或是一个政治体系去套在另一个国家上，必须考虑到一个国家的特性，然后所树立的宪法才能够真正的在当地运作。
1: I mean, it's an old story in comparative law and certainly in comparative constitutional law, that you can't just

0: take a phenomenon, constitutional or political, from one country and put it into another. It has to fit, and it has to be understood and absorbed and owned by the people who have to live under this regime. So my approach, such as it is, has always been to try to understand as well as I possibly can the context of the place where I am, where I've been invited to come and assist. And then to think quite hard about what it is that I might bring to that process that could be useful and how it could be best understood by the people who are developing whatever aspect of their constitutional arrangements happens to be an issue.
1: 也正因为宋德斯教授对于自己在帮助其他国家立宪的定位上有非常清楚的认识，因此对于该采取的态度也有非常坚定的原则。
0: The idea of what I actually do with constitution building is not really go and help them to do X. It's to provide whatever comparative knowledge I have that might be useful. And that comparative knowledge might be substantive or it might be about process. But I very firmly take the view that I'm not there with all the answers. I'm there to provide whatever assistance I can for people who in the end will have to take responsibility for this system of government and live under it.
1: 事实上，许多在亚太地区的国家有被殖民的历史，因此谈到帮助这些国家立宪，当然具有相当的敏感性。而宋德斯教授最难能可贵的一点，就是他真的可以做到接地气。
2: Kind of constitutional advising that comes out of the global north, in which the global north kind of sees itself as lending expertise to countries where constitutionalism is developing and taking quite a strong and prescriptive role. Nothing could be further from Cheryl Saunders' actual style, insofar as I have observed it. I mean, really central to the way she understands constitutions and constitution making is that they absolutely and profoundly have to be the people's own bargain. Now that's not to say that there's not a lot that someone with her level of expertise can lend, but it is a way of making sure that she's more or less on tap. But there is no, absolutely no sense in which the forms that dominate the global north are seen to be desirable forms for countries newly coming to constitutionalism. And that sounds sort of obvious when you say it like that, but it's actually surprisingly rare. And I think it's an absolutely standout quality of her in the field of constitution advising and constitution making.
1: 台湾著名的宪法学者叶俊荣教授受到宋德斯教授的提携，两人认识超过30年，他认为宋德斯教授最特别的地方就是他的心态，他对待其他国家的态度是平等以对，并且认为任何一个国家的宪法经验都是宝贵的。
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4: Very relaxed. She's very well informed, of course, but very skillful in making her point, in demonstrating the importance of whatever the point is that she's trying to make, and getting the point across clearly and simply. I mean, this is a difficult field, and to achieve simplicity in the expression of key issues, ideas.Is a very, very valuable skill.
1: 宋德斯教授担任国际宪法学会会长的职务多年。这个组织的设立之初是为共产以及非共产国家间设立桥梁。而宋德斯教授在90年代初期就开始参与，当时正值柏林围墙倒塌，掀起了全球立宪运动的风潮，因此触角广为延伸。而在宋德斯教授担任会长之后，他更致力于把这个组织更加的国际化，特别将秘书处搬到非洲，然后为了能够升任这个以英文、法文两国语言为主的职务，他还特别苦学法文。
5: But the IACL is a bilingual association, French, English, and so that was the impetus really for me to take on the task of learning French, which I enjoyed enormously. I can't say that I ever reached anything like the level that I would wish that I had reached. But the sheer process of learning another language and seeing howlanguage shapes the way in which you think and the way in which you express yourselhas been useful for me, not just in relation to French, but more generally. I don't speak a lot of other languages, but at least to understand that language has genuine significance in comparative constitutional law has been a very valuable lesson, and I'm grateful to the IACL for forcing me to learn it.
1: 跟随宋德斯教授多年的史东教授认为，这显示了宋德斯教授能够设身处地去为他人设想。
2: She learned French for the purpose of engaging in that association, and one thing that she taught me through that was how important it is to people that you show them that you are prepared, in so far as you possibly can, to step into their world and into their worldview.And language is a really important way to do that.
1: 由于他在国际宪法界的贡献，宋德斯教授获得法国政府颁发的法国荣誉军团勋章，是该国奖励外国人的最高荣誉。事实上，多年来因为帮助了许多国家，因此宋德斯教授获得来自国内以及他国许多的肯定。澳洲政府也颁给他澳洲官佐勋章、澳洲世纪勋章。尽管得到各方的肯定，但是宋德斯教授还是努力不懈。因为职务上的需要，他必须频繁地外出旅行。对一位女性来说，并不是件容易的事。但是宋德斯教授似乎有用不完的精力，让比他年轻的后辈都自叹弗如。
2: The first time I ever went to an overseas conference where Cheryl Saunders also was, I went with a small group of us from the University of Melbourne, and we all went to Greece, where Cheryl was presiding as president over the World Congress of Constitutional Law. And she did this in French, and in English, and she was the head of the whole conference. And the rest of us were at the end of the conference. We were just there as participants and to give papers. We were all absolutely exhausted. But I can remember Cheryl bounding out of the final session without a hair out of place, having had a wonderful time and really showing that, giving the appearance that this enormously demanding week had not taken any toll on her at all. And over the course of the next week, the rest of us all got a bit sick, and she, of course, came home without a scratch on her.
1: 虽然宋德斯教授已经是许多女性的榜样，但她却不会特别强调自己身为女性所带来的影响。但是对于女性在立宪过程中的贡献，却有独特的观察。因为新冠疫情的关系，犹如空中飞人的宋德斯教授好一阵子没有出国。他闲下来的时候会照顾花草，然后与关系紧密的家人相聚。喜欢养狗的他在新冠疫情初期却遭遇宠物的突然死亡，马上就领养了一只小狗。
5: Early months of 2020, dog died, and I was so sad that I immediately, like a woman on the rebound, insisted we get another puppy. And so we've had this little energetic dog ever since, and he needs a lot of exercise. So I do a lot of walking with him, and that's a very good thing to do because I actually think when I walk as well. So just wandering through some of the beautiful parks that there are around here with the dog is quite a relaxing thing to do.
1: 虽然宋德斯教授没有特别去强调自己在法律界打破了性别的藩篱，但是作为一位女性，她对女性在宪法以及维持和平上的贡献有特别的观察。
5: Women may have particular contributions to make, it's much the same in peacemaking as in constitution making. Women have primary responsibility very often for children and families and the home, and have a huge interest in the peaceful resolution of matters. But they bring a very particular set of interests to the discussion, and it is very often said that it's important for those reasons that women are involved in peace processes, and I would say that that is absolutely right. But again, you need to think about the involvement being substantive involvement, where they are really given a voice and engaged, rather than it just being a window dressing exercise.
1: 根据宋德斯教授的研究以及分析，女性会特别着重教育以及健康等社会性的议题，因此重要的一点是，应该鼓励女性在宪法讨论上的参与。
5: So I think it's very important, while we might say women are more likely to emphasize the importance of these social and economic rights and interests, to also understand that there are many ways by which they may be achieved. And it's important not to sideline women to those obvious sort of domestic issues, but encourage them to take an interest in the way in which the whole polity is going to operate under a new constitution.
1: 事实上，宋德斯教授在比较宪法上的成就，对于女性来说就是一个最好的榜样，激励了许多女性对研究宪法的兴趣，也培养了许多优秀的新世代。
2: I should also say, not only was she the first woman professor here, but I think she may have only been the second or third woman professor in all of Australia. So it's easy to forget what a boundary breaker that was. Now, if you look around the Australian Constitutional Law Academy now, it's filled with women leaders. And that is in no small part due to the legacy of someone like Professor Saunders, both her example, but also her generous mentorship. And so we now have a completely different kind of legal academy, thanks to the boundaries that she broke.
1: 墨尔本大学的法学院在宋德斯教授开疆辟土下成长茁壮， 为了从理论和实际面来探讨宪法在全球互动中所扮演的角色，他主导成立了宪法

0: 变迁网路，并且与国际民主和选举研究所合作，定期举行墨尔本论坛。
1: Melbourne Forum is now its seventh year. Pre-COVID, we used to bring people physically together in countries across the region. The very first Melbourne Forum was held here in Melbourne, but others have been held elsewhere in Colombo, in Sri Lanka, in the Philippines, in Myanmar, for example. Out of the Melbourne Forum comes a very rich discussion. We've managed to set the forum up in a way that does away with long formal presentations and really tries to engender a genuinely rich discussion between people from these participating countries. And out of that come a series of quite short briefs to try and share the insights that, that we've developed one way or another.
0: 墨尔本论坛除了让来自世界各国的宪法专家针对相关议题做广泛而深入的探讨之外，还是一个可以让大家有机会认识的平台。
2: Forum is also something, a forum that is bringing together people who would not meet otherwise, but has so much in common. Political leader from Aceh of Indonesia and from Mindanao of the Philippines, comparing notes about the arrangements for self-determination after a conflict, after a violent conflict, just for example. So the Melbourne Forum's role is really to provide a venue and a platform for these kind of meetings and exchanges.
0: 而墨尔本论坛的成功，很大部分是归功于宋德斯教授这位灵魂人物。
2: And the secret of success of the Melbourne Forum is certainly Cheryl Saunders, because attending such a Melbourne Forum is a time-taking exercise for the participants. But when Cheryl invites, when the high-flying, busy people respond very positively, either they have met her already in the past or have always wanted to meet her. And so the Melbourne Forum provides that, really that kind of opportunity to meet.
0: 叶俊荣教授认为，宋德斯教授常年经营的就是一个平台，因为深入耕耘，并且对提携后进不遗余力，因此在学术上会有真正的开花结果。以他个人为例，因为多年来参与国际宪政讨论，使他得到在墨尔本大学教书的机会，最后还和其他宪法学者完成了有关亚洲宪法的教科书。
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0: academia. She's talking like an academic, and when she's talking with the political leaders, she knows how to be critical yet persuasive. And when talking with the democracy activists, she is sharing her vast knowledge, but she's always inciting hope, always hope, and that's very impressive.
1: 宋德斯教授在比较宪法界是一个非常突出的存在，主要因为他不只是一个理论家，同时也是一个实践者，因此对于比较宪法领域的贡献是全面性的。
2: The breadth of that is astonishing, and then you get the depth. I mean, she has been a major theorist in this area. She has made a very significant contribution to the legal theory in this area, whilst at the same time being.Involved in implementation. So there's a very strong practical application. Now, this is very, very unusual to get all these dimensions in the one person. Often you get outstanding theorists, of course, often you get people whose applied work is highly significant, people who work in particular geographical regions rather than others.But Cheryl really has established an outstanding reputation in all aspects of the field.
1: 宋德斯教授踏入比较宪法的领域，至今乐此不疲，主要是他体认到比较宪法的重要性。
3: It's important simply in the first place so that we can understand each other. Australia has a number of.Close neighbours. Those neighbours have very different systems of government, very different constitutional histories. Comparative constitutional law is one window into mutual understanding. But it's also useful for reform or for change. Anybody in the current world who's thinking of changing some aspect of their system of government is likely to look elsewhere.Not necessarily to bother, to borrow what comes from elsewhere, but at least to think about it and to understand whether it has any application in their own circumstances. And I think there may be a third use as well, which is in this increasingly interdependent world, when we come together to make mutual arrangements, treaties, international institutions and so on,I think we need to understand each other's systems of government for that as well, because otherwise you can't come up with a mutually agreed process and institution so that you can move forward.
1: 在现今全球日益分裂的氛围中，宋德斯教授借着比较宪法，积极地推动在宪法不同层次上的交流。他深刻地体会到，透过对他国的了解，最后也会增进对自身的了解。然后在宪法的基因库中，每一个国家都能够不停地摸索前进，最后找到自己的定位。

Saliwa, Sidimi, Murayata Saliwa, Kurima, Sutami Chita, Siliya, Guru, Ongawa, Saliwa, Tatakata Wazila, Mami Mata Wazila, Oamawa Samaye, Sako.